0: respeten y no hagan excepciones a la regla, porque no se sabe cuándo este boomerang les va a regresar y les va a afectar también a estos países.
1: Voy a preguntarle cuáles son las consecuencias para Colombia de esta decisión. But, Ambassador, which ones could be the consequences of this decision of the new government of Colombia? Because we have a very important business investments from the Arabic countries, from the Emirates, from Qatar, a lot of expectations of business in our country. What type of consequences could will bring this decision for the relations between Colombia and the Arabic countries?
2: I think you need to look at this, frankly, from the larger perspective. Arab countries want to do even more with Latin American countries, including Colombia, where there are some significant investments and where Colombia itself exports about $1 billion worth of goods to the Arab world per year. We want to do more than that, not less. And frankly, to do more, we need to create a better environment, whether it is at the government-to-government level or at the people-to-people level. This is not an argument that we choose to make. We're simply trying to engage with our Colombian colleagues to make sure that we all respect each other's rights and responsibilities to enable us to work together moving forward. In the long term, needless to say, diplomacy and international relations provide a potential for growth and also a potential for regression if things sour between communities or between governments. But I'm looking at this in terms of, let's not have an opportunity lost. Let's work together to redress any decisions that affect each other's rights, and let's build the future together.
0: Nos responde que las consecuencias para Colombia de esta decisión hay que mirarlas desde una perspectiva más grande. Nos dice que los países árabes quieren hacer mucho más con Latinoamérica, incluido Colombia. 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
1: Ambassador, I don't understand, and maybe someday, I hope soon, our foreign minister will explain us why this decision. But I don't understand why Colombia is the only country in the world with United States recognizing this Israel control of a land that is not from Israel. In the communication, the statement, the written statement, Colombia expects that this decision contributes to the peace and stability in the Middle East. What do you think about that? Do you see any relation between the peace and this decision?
2: Let me be very straightforward and very candid with you. Latin America, generally South America, and the Middle East, the Arab world in particular, we are generally medium-sized countries. For our security individually and collectively, it's not about rule of force, it's about the force of law. Once we start not respecting the force of law, this opens